0: interest in our little show?
1: Sounds very exciting. I'd be delighted to be involved.
0: Really?
1: Assuming you like what I do, of course.
0: I'm sure I will.
1: It's a loose thought we might be able to do it in private.
0: Did he?
1: Yes, you know, a private poetry reading.
0: Oh, I love a little poetry.

0: 尽管齐德勒努力维持着现场的火热，但石音石线一直持续的低沉长音，则将不安的情绪以音花对位的方式延续着。
1: Some lonely Moulin Rouge dancers looking for a partner or two. So if you can, hunk, hunk, you can hunk and do away.

0: 当萨汀得知克里斯蒂安并非公爵时，原本一直持续的弦乐长音忽然之间走调消失，播放出留声机没电的效果，颇具搞笑色彩。
1: My dear Duke, I'm most terribly sorry.
2: Harold, you made it. It's all right. The Duke knows all about the emotion.

0: It's a little bit funny, this feeling inside.
1: So exciting, the audience is coming here. So delighting, it'll run for 50 years.
2: Listen, I'll play a secret song, I'll simply the evil one. Though the tyrant runs on rails, it is all to no avail.
3: You will not escape!
4: Oh, Harold, no one could play him like you could.
5: No one's going to.